0: 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It's a V Bros, Mikey V, Frankie V, and our bestie Gianna.
1: If you're traveling at all this summer, there's something that's making people throw up.
0: Yeah, we definitely want you to be in the know on this. So we'll share it all with you next.

0: 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It's the V Bros, Mikey V, Frankie V, and our bestie Gianna. Hey, Alicia, do you know what hour of the day you're the dumbest?
1: Ooh, probably right as soon as I wake up, because that's when I feel like out of it and kind of stupid.
2: Same, Amanda.
3: So you're saying early morning, Mikey?
0: You? That's a great answer. It's like not like I'm not gonna take a math test the second I wake up, but when I feel dumbest or burnt out, like during my day, so probably 3:35.
3: Mike's saying 3:35.
2: What about right now? 5:43.
0: Yeah. Answer C right now.
2: Right now.
0: So there's a study done by intelligence experts to find out the time of day you're the stupidest. Our very own Mikey's the closest. It's sometime between 2 and 3 in the afternoon. Is
2: he
0: when your brain
2: all
0: just
2: the time.
0: No, I gave a final answer clearly at 3:35.
2: Nailed it.
0: It is between 2 and 3 p.m., but for Mikey V, it's whenever any questions are asked to him. You guys are making fun of me when I got the question basically correct.
2: On your 5:43. Just okay.
0: Congrats to you and Amanda on the phone who guessed it when I wake up. Unless you're waking up at 3 o'clock in the afternoon.
3: Mikey says, I'm stupid all day long.
0: You guys are calling me dumb when I was basically correct.

0: 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It's a V Bros. 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Frankie V, and our bestie Gianna.
1: We are 1 week away from a long weekend.
0: Memorial Day weekend around the corner. Appreciate you having us on as you wrap up your Sunday. If you're just getting home, when you're inside, we're hanging there too. 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I could be.

0: 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It's the V Bros. 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
1: Sarah, have you seen this 96-year-old going viral on TikTok right now?
2: No. What's happening there?
1: Her name is Grandma Lil. Anybody see her? Grandma Lil, L-I-L-L. So she's going viral because she's sharing her specific and funny rules for her funeral.
3: Oh, my gosh.
1: So on her TikTok, she's telling people what to do at the funeral. She says people can cry, but not too much. Mm. And she absolutely banned someone named Bertha for trying to hook up with her husband years ago.
3: Keep her away.
1: So she's not allowed to show up at the funeral. Her final rule is that everybody better get drunk afterwards and take a shot in her honor.
3: Wow.
1: The video has racked up more than 50 million views, and people love how open and humorous she is about life and death. And it's gone viral because, she treats her send-off like it's a celebration, not something that is somber. And the best part is she don't want Bertha, whoever that is, that must have hooked up with her husband back so many years ago, to be showing up at this funeral.
2: I mean, if I were Bertha, I'd change my name so I can get in there because nobody knows me.
0: Can you imagine getting a fake ID? Not because you're underage, because your name is Bertha.
3: Sneak into a funeral.
0: You know what? Even if this wasn't an issue, my name was Bertha, I'd still get a new ID. So true.
2: Exactly.
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0: 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It's V Bros. 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
0: Yeah, we appreciate you having us on. Have an amazing Monday tomorrow. And hit us up on Instagram anytime at V Bros On Air. I can't

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2: Welcome to hour number two. Got the K-pop mix with DJ XXL coming up in a few moments. Don't forget to follow us. K-pop with JoJo on Instagram. That's K-pop with JoJo on IG. Let's kick off hour number two with the ladies of Baby Monster. Hi. Okay, here we go. Baby Monster intro. Take one.
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2: 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This is Choom. Let's go. Ooh.

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1: Can't wait to bring them out to you guys. 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This is Cornus. Come on out. Give it up for JoJo as well.

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0: Does that sound familiar to you, by the way?
1: That's me.
2: Hey!
0: Wow! Isn't that funny?
3: That's amazing. Because
0: that was definitely not in a professional studio. That was like on just in a room somewhere. And even with
1: I
0: that
1: think that
0: quality,
1: was my bedroom. Yeah.
0: It was your bedroom. Let me tell you, sounding that great in a bedroom
3: wow.
0: is really fabulous. Mm-hmm. Good for you, Angelica. That's awesome.
1: Thank you so much. Thank you.
0: All right. $500 thanks to our friends at Top Dog Law on the way. And I can't wait for the new single. Let me know when it's out, okay?
1: Absolutely. Thank you guys so much. I love you guys. It's
2: C100.
0: Yay!
2: Yay! Angelica!
0: Hold on a second. There you go. Check her out. Same Mistakes Band. And she did 6 out of 10. That was good. Gandhi, that was awesome.
3: I'm glad you liked it. We have a lot of songs
0: to
3: play.
0: I know we
3: got to
0: take a break. Well, you know, I have time to hit a quick sun song.
2: Which one you want to do?
0: I don't know. Which sun song do we want? There was a lot of great ones.
2: You had Everybody's Free to Wear Sunscreen. You had
4: Here Comes the Sun.
0: Oh, they're all so
4: nice. Steal My Sunshine.
0: Steal My Sunshine. I would put Baz Luhrmann in there. Yeah. This is the one that gets most. This gets most reaction out of everything we play ever. Do the short version that doesn't make reference to the fact it's 1998.
2: Okay. that would be this one.
0: This is it. If you've never heard it, finally you get to hear the song that everyone loves. Everybody's Free to Wear Sunscreen. Baz
5: Luhrmann. Ladies and gentlemen, wear sunscreen. If I could offer you only one tip for the future, sunscreen would be it. The long-term benefits of sunscreen have been proved by scientists, whereas the rest of my advice has no basis more reliable than my own meandering experience. I will dispense this advice now. Enjoy the power and beauty of your youth. Oh, never mind. You will not understand the power and beauty of your youth until they've faded. But trust me, in 20 years, you'll look back at photos of yourself and recall in a way you can't grasp now how much possibility lay before you and how fabulous you really looked. You are not as fat as you imagine. Don't worry about the future. Or worry, but know that worrying is as effective as trying to solve an algebra equation by chewing bubblegum. The real troubles in your life are apt to be things that never crossed your worried mind, the kind that blindsides you at 4 p.m. on some idle Tuesday. Do one thing every day that scares you. Sing. Don't be reckless with other people's hearts. Don't put up with people who are reckless with yours. Floss. Don't waste your time on jealousy. Sometimes you're ahead, sometimes you're behind. The race is long, and in the end, it's only with yourself. Remember compliments you receive. Forget the insults. If you succeed in doing this, tell me how. Keep your old love letters. Throw away your old bank statements. Stretch. Don't feel guilty if you don't know what you want to do with your life. The most interesting people I know didn't know at 22 what they wanted to do with their lives. Some of the most interesting 40-year-olds I know still don't. Get plenty of calcium. Be kind to your knees. You'll miss them when they're gone. Maybe you'll marry. Maybe you won't. Maybe you'll have children. Maybe you won't. Maybe you'll divorce at 40. Maybe you'll dance the funky chicken on your 75th wedding anniversary. Whatever you do, don't congratulate yourself too much or berate yourself either. Your choices are half chance. So are everybody else's. Enjoy your body. Use it every way you can. Don't be afraid of it or what other people think of it. It's the greatest instrument you'll ever own. Dance. Even if you have nowhere to do it but in your own living room. Read the directions, even if you don't follow them. Do not read beauty magazines. They will only make you feel ugly. Get to know your parents. You never know when they'll be gone for good. Be nice to your

more you need the people you knew when you were young. Live in New York City once, but leave before it makes you hard. Live in Northern California once, but leave before it makes you soft. Travel. Accept certain inalienable truths. Prices will rise, politicians will philander, you too will get old. And when you do, you'll fantasize that when you were young, prices were reasonable, politicians were noble, and children respected their elders. Respect your elders. Don't expect anyone else to support you. Maybe you have a trust fund, maybe you'll have a wealthy spouse, but you never know when either one might run out. Don't mess too much with your hair, or by the time you're 40, it will look 85. Be careful whose advice you buy, but be patient with those who supply it. Advice is a form of nostalgia. Dispensing it is a way of fishing.

0: really good friend Celia. Celia's been with us for, God, 2 years now?
1: Maybe?
0: Yes.
1: Yeah. Wait,
0: happy
1: three,
0: birthday.
1: Yeah.
0: Oh, my God, three?
1: Mm-hmm.
0: You've been here a long time. People usually don't last that long around these parts.
1: I'm special.
0: Well, but thank you so much for all you bring to the table. And tell everyone what you do for our show. They're like, who's Celia? What does she do?
1: I help upload everything to the podcast network on demand. And then I also do Elvis's podcast network. So I'm a little producer.
2: Yay!
0: She's a big producer.
2: Yeah.
0: She's a very, very fantastic producer.
1: Thank you.
0: Thank you so much. It's been great watching you since you started here. You didn't know you were going to do podcasts. You didn't know anything about what you were going to do, where you were going to go. And now look, it's all coming together. And
1: yay.
0: Isn't that kind of fun to watch?
1: Yes. I'm having so much fun. I love it here.
2: Aww.
1: I love the city. I'm a happy little girl now.
0: And you should be. And we're happy that you're here. Happy birthday, Celia.
1: Thank
2: happy
1: you.
2: Birthday.
0: Now, by the way, I got to warn you something, because you'll have many birthdays here to follow. On the card we all sign, I have a tradition where I always say, and I spell out the word, F-U, love Elvis.
1: I don't even know how that
0: started years ago. How did that start?
2: I don't know.
0: But I put it on everyone's card, but I just don't want you complaining to HR.
1: I don't have HR, but I love that. That's actually my love language. So.
2: I did write a little note under it, and I wrote, don't take offense, I say this to everyone. I covered it today, Elvis. You got it.
0: And there you go. Thank you. Well, happy birthday, Celia. We're glad to have you.
1: Okay.
0: All right. Scary, pop up card three for us. There you go. Let's get into the three things we need to know. Gandhi.
2: All right.
0: I know you're not going to do sports. The Knicks and Cavs start their Eastern Conference Finals tomorrow night here at the Garden. And, of course, Scary and his Mets.
2: Congratulations.
0: Scary took two out of the three from the Yankees in the Subway Series this weekend.
2: Please, right. Are you really getting that excited about the Mets?
3: Come from behind.
0: They did quite the come from behind, and I just love that term. All right, here we go.
2: All right.
0: Gandhi, what's going on right now?
4: A class action lawsuit has been filed against Amazon related to tariffs. The lawsuit alleges that in Seattle, the company collected hundreds of millions of dollars in unlawful tariff costs by raising prices on imported goods. Amazon did this before the U.S. Supreme Court ruled in February that President Trump lacked authority under the International Emergency Economics Power Act to impose certain tariffs. The complaint states that Amazon failed to seek billions of dollars in refunds from the government following the ruling in order to seek favor with Trump by allowing the government to retain the funds. The lawsuit also alleges that Amazon's decisions serve its own political and commercial interests at the expense of consumers who paid the costs. An investigation is underway. I don't know if you guys saw the video, but it was wild. Two military fighter jets collided during an air show in Idaho.
0: Insane.
4: It was insane. The weekend air show was being held near the Mountain Home Air Force Base, about 50 miles outside of Boise. Video shows the jets colliding yesterday before spinning toward the ground and crashing. But thankfully, all four Navy pilots were able to eject. The base was locked down following that incident.
0: I got a question, and I sort of know the answer, but four of these people in these planes all survived.
4: Yes.
0: Because they ejected out.
4: Mm-hmm.
0: Why don't we just put every seat in every airplane, like ejector seats? Can you imagine?
4: We really should.
0: We're going down. All right, here goes 150 people.
4: Because some idiot who's drunk would just eject in the middle of a regular flight for no reason.
0: Yeah, we have to control all ejection.
4: We'd have to figure that out.
0: They say you have to be very, very, very specifically trained in order to survive being ejected, because apparently it is like being hit by a boulder.
4: It looks crazy. Seeing all four of those parachutes, it was great, though. They're all
0: sorry to interrupt. Sorry.
4: No, you're fine. And finally, the so-called beer that made Milwaukee famous is getting retirement. Pabst Brewing Company is ending production of Schlitz after 177 years of existence.
0: No!
4: I know.
3: My favorite punchline.
4: Well, Schlitz was once America's largest brewer after being founded in 1849 and was bought by Pabst in 1999. The company gave permission to Wisconsin Brewing Company to brew an 80-barrel batch of Schlitz next Saturday using specifications from a 1948 recipe. Pre-orders for that final batch can be made that day and will be available next month. And those are
0: Gandhi, I remember as a kid, I would sit on my dad's lap and he would be drinking a Schlitz and he'd burp that hot Schlitz burp in my face.
3: Hot Schlitz.
0: I can still smell my dad's Schlitz today. It's just awful.
5: You make us laugh. You make us smile.
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0: 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In a few minutes, I read about this last Friday. It's the most dangerous breakfast you can have. Do you want to hear what it is?
1: I kind of do.
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2: Sissany, I already loved your kids, but this makes me love them even more. 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
0: Yeah, my only issue is that she started it at bedtime, and it was like the 3-hour finale.
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0: She'll be alright. 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
1: So, my niece and I played this game. 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

Oh my gosh, we're back to the grind. You're like, did I even have a weekend? I don't know. Did you? We should talk about this. Hey, it's Krista on Madison's number one heat music station, Z104.

popular right here on Z104. Say hello to Dua Lipa, dropping her latest album on May 22nd. It's called Live from Mexico. I want to go to Mexico. I've never been.

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How about your money? 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How would you love that? 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All right. Say hello to Homewrecker.

crazy, too, if Drake decided to, I don't know, give me a shout-out on one of his new album tracks. Say hello to BTS, because that's exactly what happened to them. I'll let you in on how they reacted on Z104. Baby, can't you see?

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1: That's right. Nobody treats you any way that you don't like them to. Am I right? You're like, yes.
0: Yes.
1: Nailed it. Well, he nailed it. It's Attention, Charlie Puth on Z104.

0: beside myself because if this is true, I'm all about this hot new romance when it comes to celebrities on Z104. Midway, as Pamela Anderson is sparking romance rumors with a source telling the Daily Mail she is making room for love in her life. And who is that lover in her life? Oh my gosh, say hello to the luscious Tom Cruise. You're like, really, Krista? Neither star has confirmed the relationship, and Pamela has and was linked to Liam Neeson as of last year during their Naked Gun promotion. So we were all like, are they dating? Are they not? Are they? So I don't know. This could be another promotional stunt, but can you imagine Tom Cruise and Pam together? No, I can't actually.
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2: So John Stamos paid tribute to his Full House co-star, the late Bob Saget, on what would have been his 70th birthday. He shared an image that he described as their last picture together, and he said that we used to just celebrate each other and, like, celebrate birthdays and surprise each other. I mean, it looked like they had the best relationship. So Michael Jackson, the movie over the weekend, has won the North American box office again. $26.1 million over the weekend. It has now passed the $700 million at the global box office. In second, The Devil Wears Prada is hanging on with bringing in some more money. And how crazy is this? Matthew McConaughey said he once fled the country to live amongst people who didn't know who he was and to get his feet back on the ground. He said it was very early in his rise to stardom. He was starting to get typecast as the rom-com guy. So he took off to Peru and he lived for 22 days without electricity. And the people there only knew him as Mateo. He said at the end of the 22 days, the tears in their eyes, the hugs and everything. And it was just sad because their goodbyes were all based on a man named Mateo. It had nothing to do with his celebrity. And then Matthew said it reaffirmed his own identity, and he said, I still got it. This is actually based on me. How about that? So interesting. That's my Danielle Report. I hope you have a great day, and we'll see you tomorrow.
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1: Yo, what up, everyone? I'm here with my friend Krista with Z104. I'm Brent from the band Shinedown. Just thanking all the fans, all the listeners. We love you. We appreciate it. Thank you, my dear.
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1: Yeah.
0: They were absolutely stellar. Such a great show. Speaking about greatness, Gracie Abrams with Hit the Wall.

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my deck all ready and heading on over to the Bruce Company. It's so much fun with all the flowers and plants. You guys are the best. I love you, NC104. When I was young, I fell in love.

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Hey, it's Krista on Z104. I'll be hanging out there with Take Your Brat to Work Day. Nice and bright and early. I can't wait to see you.

0: Republic with it, Need Your Love. I know what you need, and that's some juicy gossip. 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
2: So John Stamos paid tribute to his Full House co-star, the late Bob Saget, on what would have been his 70th birthday. He shared an image that he described as their last picture together, and he said that we used to just celebrate each other and, like, celebrate birthdays and surprise each other. I mean, it looked like they had the best relationship. So Michael Jackson, the movie over the weekend, has won the North American box office again. $26.1 million over the weekend. It has now passed the $700 million at the global box office. In second, The Devil Wears Prada is hanging on with bringing in some more money. And how crazy is this? Matthew McConaughey said he once fled the country to live amongst people who didn't know who he was and to get his feet back on the ground. He said it was very early in his rise to stardom. He was starting to get typecast as the rom-com guy. So he took off to Peru and he lived for 22 days without electricity. And the people there only knew him as Mateo. He said at the end of the 22 days, the tears in their eyes, the hugs and everything. And it was just sad because their goodbyes were all based on a man named Mateo. It had nothing to do with his celebrity. And then Matthew said it reaffirmed his own identity. And he said, I still got it. This is actually based on me. How about that? So interesting. That's my Danielle Report. I hope you have a great day and we'll see you tomorrow.
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2: Garrett has the phone tap today. What's it all about?
3: AJ wants to phone tap his mom, Tanya, while he is in Cancun on spring break. So AJ's going to start the call to his mom, then I'm going to take over as the hotel manager where AJ is staying at.
2: Okay. Spring break?
3: Yes.
2: Always a problem. 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
4: Hello.
5: Hey, Mom.
4: How are you doing? Must be having a ball.
5: I need your help. You know the hotel that I stayed at?
4: Yeah.
5: Last night, we went out for drinks and kind of got a little bit too drunk and knocked over a statue in the lobby.
4: What do you mean you knocked over a statue?
5: It's nothing, you know, a simple statue. They, you know, they have all those statues and stuff in the lobby and everything, flowers and everything.
4: Yeah.
5: So we, you know, I kind of knocked it over and they have me detained.
4: They have you detained? What do you mean they have you detained? For what?
5: For knocking over the statue. They insist that I pay for it.
4: You paid for it? So what's the problem? Wait, did you just say you paid for it?
5: No. They want me to pay for it.
4: So pay for it. What's the problem?
5: No, they're telling me it's $1,500. I don't have that, Mom. Could you possibly send me another $1,500?
4: Do you want me to send you $1,500? I just paid for the trip.
5: Yeah, but I promise, as soon as I get back home, I will pay for it. I swear to you, I'll give you back the money.
4: No. I paid for this trip, and you want to get drunk and act stupid with your friends? You're so irresponsible. And you want me to come up with $1,500? Are you crazy?
5: Mom, please, listen. I just need your help. I can't even leave the place. They have me in this room in the hotel.
4: Well, you should have thought about that.
6: What is she doing? You paying? You're going to pay?
4: Wait. Who is that? Who is that?
5: That's the owner of the hotel. He's really pissed, Mom.
4: I'll put him on the phone. Put him on the phone now.
6: Hello, who's this?
4: I'm his mother. Who is this?
6: I own the resort that your son decided to destroy last night.
4: Okay, first of all, he told me that it was just one thing that he broke. You make it sound as if he tore up and wrecked your whole hotel.
6: We have a big problem going on here because I have Jonathan Taylor Thomas coming tomorrow and he knocked over our statue of the founding father, Al Borland, okay?
4: Too bad. I'm not paying for it.
5: I don't have the money. Mom, listen, they're going to call the police.
6: Shut up your face. Shut it up.
4: Don't you tell my son to shut up.
6: Do you have the money to pay me?
4: No, I don't.
6: Okay, you shut up too.
4: You shut up.
6: You back there, you shut your face.
4: You don't talk to my son like that. You don't tell him to shut up. Why don't tell me to shut up?
6: Okay, well, you're going to need to get...
4: What kind of business is this?
6: I have videotape of him humping it last night in the fountain.
4: What?
6: He was humping a statue.
5: I wasn't humping the statue. I was showing the fellas how shut up.
4: Don't you dare talk to my son like that.
5: Don't tell him to shut up.
6: He was humping it from behind. If you're curious, I have the videotape. Are you going to pay me, yes or no?
4: Hell no.
6: Then what are we doing here? Then I'm going to have to hold your son, okay? I'm holding your son.
5: Hey, Mom.
4: What the hell did you do?
5: I don't even remember. Last night is all a blur.
4: I gave you money. Now, where is all the money?
5: I spent it.
4: What do you mean you spent it?
5: I got a tattoo, a nice, cool tattoo.
4: With all that money that I gave you, you spent it on a tattoo?
5: I wanted to get tattoos, and I said, you know what? I love Jessica, and I said...
4: Wait a minute. Hold it. Jessica? You got a tattoo with Jessica on it?
5: Yeah, on my neck.
4: Of all the people, I can't stand her. You've just been dating her for a month.
5: Mom, I'm sorry.
4: What do you mean you got a tattoo with Jessica?
5: God.
4: Well, you tell Jessica to give you damn money. Don't come home.
5: I love you.
4: I don't want to talk anymore.
5: Back,
4: I don't want to talk to you anymore.
6: Hey, Tanya.
4: Who is this?
6: My name's Garrett from Elvis Duran and the Morning Show.
4: Who?
6: Garrett from Elvis Duran and the Morning Show, and you just got phone tapped by your son.
4: What? What do you mean? I got phone tapped. Are you serious?
5: Don't worry.
4: Are you still in Cancun, though?
5: Yes.
4: Are you okay?
5: Everything is fine.
4: This is ridiculous. So you're spending money playing pranks from Cancun.
5: I'm sorry. I love you.
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